Yeah, huh, you know what? 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Looking on the case, trying to find a hella taste. Oh my God, I'm on the chase. Chevy is getting kinda heavy. Relevant, selling it, dipping away. Time keeps slipping away, zipping.

0: 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I don't think so. No.
1: What about these?
0: No.
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0: No. Tuck tie fast.
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0: National Top 20. At number 17, barusan ada Gracie Abrams with Good Reason. Pasti ada good reason buat spend time di hari ini, teman Pro 2, di weekend. 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Di weekend ini lo ngapain, teman Pro 2, oke? Okay? Sekarang kita lanjut dulu di nomor 16, ada Taylor Swift with I Knew It, I Know You.
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0: Halo Bebe Pro 2 Jakarta, teman terbaik kamu teman Pro 2 di jam 9 break the beat. Di malam hari minggu, ya malam minggu malam hari ini teman Pro 2 pastinya akan ada playlist yang seru banget yang bisa bikin kamu joget di malam hari ini. So without further ado, this is break the beat. You know I love music. And every time I hear something hot, it makes me wanna move. 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But it's something about this joint right here.
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Looking on the case, trying to find a hella taste. Oh my God, I'm on the chase. 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Time keeps slipping away.